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And Allah exists now as He has been, that is, without residing in a place, be it the skies, earth, paradise, hell, or any other place in the six directions.

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